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1: When people say you're too sensitive, you tell them you're just the right amount of sensitive. Now, when she met David Bowie in 1974, the legendary vocalist Nina Simone, a sensitive soul herself, was going through a difficult time in her life. She had stopped performing, was dealing with legal battles, and was unsure what the future held. And she went to a Bowie concert in New York City. She met David after the show at a private club called the Hippopotamus. David invited her to join his table. Then at 3 a.m., the Nighthawk he was, David called Nina Simone and started what would become a month of visits and late-night phone calls between the two. He said to her, "The first thing I want you to know is that you are not crazy. Don't let anyone tell you that you are." Later, Nina Simone said of David Bowie, "He has more feelings than anyone I've ever known. He's not human. David is not of this world." Of course, he'd long ago more than hinted at that in his all-time 1969 classic, Space Oddity.
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6: 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I'm a host here at Classic Rock 98.1. I'm at Porsche Center London with my new friend Bernie. Now, Bernie, I know that Porsche Center London has a giant event coming up on the 31st of May. 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What is it all about?
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2: Today in music history. In 1969, The Who and Led Zeppelin appeared at the Meriwether Post Pavilion in Columbia, Maryland. This was the only time the two groups ever appeared together, with Zeppelin opening the show.
3: Good time.
2: In 1948, Klaus Meine of the Scorpions was born. In 1970, Fleetwood Mac founder Peter Green plays his last official show with the band, although he does fill in a few years later when they lose their lead guitarist.
4: I can't help about the shape I'm in. I can't sing, I ain't pretty, and my legs are thin.
2: And in 1985, Dire Straits scored their second UK number one album with Brothers in Arms, also number one in the US and 24 other countries. Brothers in Arms was one of the first albums to be directed at the CD market. Today in music history.

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4: 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Looks good. 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So when Mr. and Mrs. Callahan park themselves on two-thirds of that bench a good half hour before their number 7 bus arrives, passersby can plainly see that Adam is lit. Should have advertised on the radio. Every word is heard. 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
5: 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I'm a host here at Classic Rock 98.1. I'm at Porsche Center London with my new friend Bernie. Now, Bernie, I know that Porsche Center London has a giant event coming up on the 31st of May. 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
5: 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Thanks, Bernie.
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6: 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I'm a host here at Classic Rock 98.1. I'm at Porsche Center London with my new friend Bernie. Now, Bernie, I know that Porsche Center London has a giant event coming up on the 31st of May. 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What is it all about?
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6: 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Thanks, Bernie.
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2: Well, we are sons Rubino the next couple of days. But don't worry. While we're missing out on her sunny disposition, we are capturing some sunny rays. Don't hate to see this. Sunshine in the forecast the next 7 days. Now, obviously, that's subject to change, but looking at the forecast right now, we'll take it. Few fog patches out there to start. They clearing up with a high of 28, feeling more like 31. Tomorrow, 25, and Thursday, sunny with a high of 22. Now, in Rubino's absence, we're still going to give you a chance to get qualified for Guns N' Roses tickets a little bit later on this morning. Going to tell you how as part of Guns N' Roses Week. Speaking of later on this morning, just after 8, we'll see if you can go 10 for 10 and win a grand with Jay and Rubino's $1,000 Minute. Yesterday, Fody gave it his best attempt, going 3 for 9. We'll let you hear how he did it and see how you would have done in about 8 minutes. One of the questions that he bungled yesterday, we were looking for one of the two Wilson sisters in this band. We would have accepted Anne or Nancy. Yeah, Fody didn't get either. It's Hearts and Barracuda on Classic Rock 98.1. Good morning.

0: Classic Rock 98.1, it's Jay and Rubino in the morning. $1,000 Minute coming up again just after 8 yesterday. Fody played while he was at the dealership looking for a new car. Sadly, with this game, you got to go 10 for 10 to win a grand, not 3 for 9. So we couldn't give him the $1,000 to put towards his new ride. Let's see how you would have done, though.
1: Jay and Rubino's $1,000 Minute Replay.
0: All right, here we go. Question number one. Let's get off to a good start. On this date in 1992, Jay Leno replaced this man as host of The Tonight Show.
2: Johnny Carson.
0: If you're at Gatwick Airport, what European city are you in?
2: Gatwick. Scotland.
0: This fast food chain is launching a new Smashburger today.
2: Wendy's.
0: What does the glycemic index measure?
2: Sugar.
0: How many A's are in the word rutabaga?
2: 2.
0: What sport does Forrest Gump become famous for playing?
2: Oh, I've never seen the movie. Football.
0: Name one of the sisters in the band Heart.
2: Melissa.
0: Who won last night in the NHL? Avalanche or Golden Knights?
2: Knights.
0: On this date in 1977, Star Wars premiered. What was episode 4 called?
2: Yeah, I don't know. Horrible.
3: I wouldn't have known that one either, but episode 4.
2: No gas in the car for 2 days, right, for the $1,000?
3: That's tough. Episode 4 was A New Hope. If you're at Gatwick Airport, you are in London, England. A&W launching Smashburgers today. 3 A's in rutabaga. You clearly weren't lying when you said you haven't seen Forrest Gump, because he would have gotten absolutely trounced playing football, but he became famous for playing ping pong. And Nancy Wilson in the band Heart.
2: Nice. Thank you, guys. Anyway.
0: He played a little high school football because he was fast enough to run away from everybody, but he made headlines and went to the White House because he was a ping pong player. 3 for you this morning, Fody. Obviously not good enough to help out with $1,000, but who knows? Maybe you make millions off the Lotto Max tickets and you can afford the car that way.
2: Of course. That'd be sweet. Thank you, guys. Thank you so much.
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0: What's up? Alien here. You know, from space. And... 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She also can't believe there's millions more to win every single draw. But it's real. Believe it.
1: Ah, alien!
0: Way ahead of you, buddy. Already bought my ticket.
2: More prizes, more chances. 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Lotto Max.
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Classic Rock 98.1 with Jay and Rubino in the morning. Rubino off today. Tomorrow it's Jay in with the rewind as we look back on some past chats that we've had on the show. And with sunshine in the forecast for the foreseeable future, high 28 today, feeling like 31 with the Humidex, we're going to take you back in 4.5 minutes to a conversation that we had last week, part of the Jay and Rubino Rewind, about something that is largely, no pun intended, been in style for the summer season, but appears to be on the way out for the summer of 2026. Guys, you're going to want to take notice.

0: Rewind.
1: Jay and Rabino Rewind.
2: The perfect male and female forms have been updated, and unfortunately for some, it is looking like dad bods are out. A report looked into the most desired body types using surveys and data from dating apps, and the perfect male body is 15% body fat, which is the thinnest and most athletic build that they considered in this.
3: I'm looking right now. I had to do a Google on this about what 15% body fat looks like. That's pretty unreasonable.
2: That is what they liked, apparently. As part of the study, women were shown side-by-side comparison images and asked to pick the physiques they found most attractive. Shocking information that women think jack dudes are hot. I don't know that we needed a study for this.
3: I always found it weird when I heard women say that they thought that dad bods were sexy to begin with. Right? Like, if given the option between some dude with a pot belly and The Rock...
2: Usually the choice is pretty clear, but there's a bunch of theories why women gravitate toward these chiseled male physiques, like the mentality that linking muscularity to perceived strength, health, and protection. So apparently people don't think people with your physique are going to be much protection.
3: But people with my...
2: Yes. Yes.
3: Hurtful words, but also... accurate.
2: Exactly. But the good news is not all hope is lost, because in a separate poll from Planet Fitness, 78% of women associated dad bods with confidence, and nearly half said that a softer stomach was basically the new six pack. So if you are rocking the dad bod, you just got to find one of those women.
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0: RJ and Rubino. Next. In a sport where every second counts, where courage meets chaos and legends are made 8 seconds at a time. The toughest sport on dirt is lighting up London with one huge night. 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

Classic Rock 98.1 with you too. That one pretty much sums up my golf game yesterday at Cobble Hills. Whether it was under a tree, in the middle of a bush, a farmer's field, couldn't find my ball anywhere. I was looking for it. Hey, it's JN Solo. Rubino back with us on Thursday. Hey, doesn't matter if you don't know the difference between a birdie and a bogey. We just want to see you out for the third annual JN Rubino Open coming up on Thursday, July 30th, powered by CarStar London. It's back, and we're looking to raise even more dollars for our friends at Child Can. We're going to be at Crumlin Creek Golf Club, and so far we've raised just shy of $30,000 to help out families in London and area battling childhood cancer this year. We'd love to hit that 50K mark, but we can only do it if you fill up some of those remaining spots. We're approaching 50% sold, so it's a 12-hole scramble tournament, which means it's all about the fun. It's less about the score. Ton of events and contests on the course. Some awesome prizes up for grabs. The $10,000 hole-in-one challenge is back, sponsored by Kenny Insurance Brokers. New this year, the chance to win a brand new hot tub courtesy of Warehouse Guys. The way it works is Thursday, July 30th, so the Thursday before the August-long weekend. We get registration going at noon. Shotgun start at 1 o'clock. Entry is just $100. One of the cheapest tournaments that you're going to find. 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That covers your golf, your cart, your lunch. A chance at some of those prizes we talked about, and proceeds, again, going to Child Can. So if you haven't already, get registered. Either as a single, a twosome. 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And if you want more info, ClassicRock981.com has got it. 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
2: All right, Rubino off today and tomorrow. In place of her sunny disposition, how about some sunshine for the foreseeable future? We don't hate to see this. On our way to a high of 28 today, feeling more like 31 with the Humidex. Tomorrow, 25. Thursday, sunny with a high of 22 right now, sitting at about 11 degrees on Richmond Row with Rubino gone. I've got Rubinotes coming up for you around 7:30. Here's a peek at what's making headlines. Habs lose another tough one in OT. The New York Knicks are in the finals in the NBA for the first time this century. And if you want to go to a game, man, you thought FIFA World Cup tickets were expensive? Where do you see the price tags on these? And cue the Bowie.
3: Changes
2: are on the way for Tim Hortons. We'll bust all that open for you after the Red Hot Chili Peppers. 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Good morning.

0: Classic Rock 98.1 with Jay and Rubino in the morning. Rubino off today. Tomorrow should be back on Thursday just in time for the Jay and Rubino draft. So it's Jay Solo still giving you a chance in about an hour from now to go 10 for 10 with the $1,000 minute. We roll out 10 random trivia questions every weekday just after 8 o'clock. You've got 60 seconds to answer them all correctly. And if you can, in addition to $100 in Lotto Max tickets today, you're going to walk away $1,000 richer. What a year it has been so far for Billy Idol. Last month announced as one of this year's inductees into the Rock and Roll Hall of Fame. Last night, he was on hand at the American Music Awards to receive the Lifetime Achievement Award.
1: When I started out in punk rock back in 1976, we thought it may only last about 6 months, let alone 50 years. But we were doing it for the love. We were doing it for the love, and because music was the only thing that gave us a sort of feeling of freedom, a sense of freedom. We believed in what we were doing, and we thought maybe if we just dreamed into this life and gave it everything we had, it would give it all back to us in spades. And that's exactly what happened.

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2: You finally got your advertisement plastered on the backrest of that bus stop bench. Looks good. 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So when Mr. and Mrs. Callahan park themselves on two-thirds of that bench a good half hour before their number 7 bus arrives, passersby can plainly see that Adam is lit. Should have advertised on the radio. Every word is heard. 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
16: 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I'm going into my third year of hosting the Gary McKenzie Memorial Golf Tournament. 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

0: Classic Rock 98.1 with Jay and Rubino in the morning. Jay solo the next couple days, so I'm going to be pinch hitting for Rubino in about 3.5 minutes. Got the headlines for you. Jays with the tough loss last night against Miami. New York Knicks advancing to the NBA Finals for the first time this century. Another tough OT loss for the Habs. And Tim Hortons implementing some major changes this year that could actually help out the youth unemployment rate.
1: When something stands for nothing, a detached memory. This one's about everything you don't think about.

You take the reins, take them from the night. Push the pawn right through the pass. And this one's for the silence and the questions that it brings, and the smell of time and the reverence.

0: Jay sitting in for Rubino today and tomorrow. Let's get you caught up on the headlines. In period one of game one against Carolina in the Eastern Conference Finals, Montreal had as many or more shots than they have been able to register in games two and three, putting up just 13. And last night's second consecutive 3-2 OT loss. Habs now trail that series 2-1. Hey, if you are a Canadiens fan, though, and you're looking for a silver lining, you've only been two shots away from being up 3-0 in that series. Game four goes tomorrow night. In the NBA, New York Knicks completed the sweep over Cleveland, advancing to the NBA Finals for the first time this century. And being as New York is the most expensive city in North America, it should come as no surprise, tickets are insane. Cheapest ones starting at more than $4,000 each. Well, if you want to sit courtside there in Celebrity Row, you're going to be paying a cool $108,000 a seat. Knicks now await the winner of the OKC San Antonio series, which is tied at 2. They say that tough times don't last, but tough people do. And my friend, the Toronto Blue Jays are putting that one to the test, aren't they? After putting pitcher Dylan Cease on an already stacked IL yesterday, Vladimir Guerrero Jr. was out of the lineup as well last night, and Trey Yesavage got banged around en route to an 8-2 loss to Miami. Adding insult to literal injury, did you see this one? Outfielder Nathan Lucas made his return only to get beamed in the head. However, he did stay in the game, likely because if he left, they were going to have to start grabbing fans from the stands to fill out the roster. Next up is another Loony Dog Night tonight, which is where you're going to find Rubino and thousands more trying to break that single game record of more than 102,000 glizzies gobbled. And finally, Tim Hortons have made a couple of big announcements. For starters, in addition to renovating existing locations, overhauling a ton of products and services, they're getting set to open 80 new restaurants across Canada this year. And to work at those restaurants, they are turning largely to younger Canadians, scaling back its use of the temporary foreign worker program and launching a full-on recruitment plan to hire 10,000 what they call local workers. Now, this isn't going to solve the problem after youth unemployment shot up to over 14% last month, but hey, it's at least a start. Those are your Rubinos for May 26th.
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13: Just the usual congestion out there so far, mostly construction related, but we are crash free. However, if you see anything going on out there we should know about, text when it's safe to do so on the Classic Rock Line powered by Andy's Auto Wreckers at 519-679-3733. Man, you don't hate to see this, especially after the spring that we've had so far, the weekend that was, or really that wasn't because of all the rain. Sunshine in the forecast the next 7 days. High at 28 out there today, feeling more like 31. Tomorrow, 25. And Thursday, sunny with a high of 22. Right now, we're at 11 degrees on Richmond Row. Haven't heard of any Guns N' Roses yet this morning. In case you missed it, we announced yesterday it's Guns N' Roses week. All week long, you're going to hear a ton of your favorite GNR hits, album tracks, B-sides, songs you didn't know existed, a.k.a. anything off the Spaghetti Incident, because who actually owned that album? And speaking of Gunner's albums, Sunday, 9 p.m., we're going to be spinning the masterpiece that is Appetite for Destruction in its entirety during the Sunday Night Spotlight. And oh yeah, every time you hear a Guns N' Roses song this week, just text GNR to 519-679-3733 and we'll give you a chance to win a pair of tickets to see them August 5th at Rogers Stadium in Toronto.

Classic Rock 98.1. It's Jay and Urbino in the morning. Sean Urbino shall be back on Thursday just in time for the draft. I want to make you famous. Coming up just after 8 o'clock by having you play and hopefully win Jay and Urbino's $1,000 Minute. I've got 10 random trivia questions ready to go. You'll have 60 seconds to answer them all correctly if you can. In addition to $100 in Lotto Max tickets, we're going to hook you up with $1,000.

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9: All right, well, just the usual congestion out there so far on the commute, mostly construction-related, everything in and around. Commissioners in Wellington is red. Baseline, Wortley Road, all parts in between. That, according to Waze, everybody trying to find alternate routes around that construction. Good luck. Sorry, I know that was rude, but being as how I live in that area, good luck. Oh, man. We're crash-free at least so far. We'll take that as a positive, but as always, it could all change in the drop of a hat. And if it does, you see something we should know about. Text when it's safe to do so, 519-679-3733 on the Classic Rock Line, powered by Andy's Auto Wreckers. How about this, though? At least if you get stuck in traffic, you got sunshine beaming in through the windows, not just today, but how about for the next week? 28 or 82 out there today, feeling more like 31. Tomorrow, 25, Thursday, sunny with a high of 22. Right now, still hovering around that 11, 12 degree mark. Giving you a chance to win a grand coming up.

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2: All right, predominantly the goal with the $1,000 Minute is to have somebody, hopefully you, go 10 for 10 and some random trivia in 60 seconds so we can give you $1,000. After Fody's performance yesterday, a 3 for, we'll call it 9, but technically it was 8.5. We just want to get through all 10 questions this morning. Never mind having a perfect score and giving away $1,000. That'd be the icing on the proverbial cake. Because, realistically, you're already a winner just by playing. Because we hook you up $100 in Lotto Max tickets. 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PLAY to the Classic Rock Line, powered by Eddie's Auto Records, 519-679-3733. In Rubino's absence, I'm going to be doing double duty, both as question master, answer giver, and hopefully a $1,000 check writer. It's Van Halen now. Classic Rock, 98.1 with Jay and Rubino. Good morning.

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1: All right, we got Paul playing with us this morning. Good morning, Paul.
2: Hello.
1: What's going on today, brother?
2: Not much, just working.
1: Where are you working at? Can you tell us where you're working?
2: No, I don't want to say.
1: I don't blame you. $1,000 is great, but I don't know that that's going to cover off retirement in the case that you get gassed for playing radio games on the job. Well, listen, buddy, we've got you in to win. I'm going to break down the rules of the game for you, okay? You ready for this?
2: Okay.
1: 10 questions, 60 seconds. You answer all 10 of my questions correctly this morning. We're going to give you $1,000 cash. As always, once you answer, that question and answer are locked in. So if you don't know, say pass. We'll circle back if we've got enough time. Just by getting through with this morning, Paul, you've got $100 in Lotto Max tickets coming your way. Tonight's Lotto Max jackpot worth an estimated $15 million, my friend. Are you ready to play Jay and Rubino's $1,000 Minute?
2: Yeah.
1: All right, here we go. Question number one for you, Paul. Who won last night in the NHL, Montreal or Carolina?
2: Carolina.
1: Happy birthday to Stevie Nicks. How old is she? 74, 76, or 76?

0: 78?
1: 76.
0: What Marvel superhero can manipulate the weather?
1: Storm.
0: A nickname for this musical instrument is a squeeze box.
1: Accordion.
0: Which Great Lake is closer to London, Erie or Huron?
1: Erie.
0: Birthday boy Lenny Kravitz shares a daughter with what Cosby Show actress?
1: Pass.
0: What does VPN stand for in internet security?
1: Pass.
0: True or false, a group of lizards is called a lounge?
1: True.
0: Which sport has a pommel horse?
1: Gymnastics.
0: Bubble tea originated in which country?
1: Korea.
0: Birthday boy Lenny Kravitz shares a daughter with this Cosby Show actress?
1: Zoe Saldana, I don't know.
0: You had the Zoe part, but that was actually his daughter's name. The actress was Lisa Bonet.
1: Okay.
0: VPN stands for Virtual Private Network. Bubble tea originated in Taiwan. And Stevie Nicks is actually 78 today.
1: Ah.
0: But look at it this way. That wasn't the question that lost you the $1,000. And I'm pretty sure that Stevie Nicks is not listening this morning, so she's not offended. And actually, she wouldn't even be offended because she thought that she was younger than what she is.
1: Yeah.
0: Paul's saying, whatever, man, just give me my $100 and Lotto Max tickets and let me get back to work before I get fired. Well, that's exactly what you got coming your way this morning. A 6 spot for you on the $1,000 minute, Paul. Come on back and play with this anytime, all right, my friend?
1: All right, thanks.
0: Now, get back to work before the boss catches you. I don't want to be on the hook for you being unemployed. We'll give you another chance to go 10 for 10 tomorrow, just after 8 o'clock. 10 random trivia questions, 60 seconds, get them all correct. $100 in lottery tickets, yours, and $1,000 cash, too. Happy birthday, Stevie!

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17: Well, taking a look at the roads, some congestion out there, mostly construction related. Obviously, a lot of the primary trouble spots are to blame. Seeing some heavier congestion between Bradley and Hamilton right now on Veterans is, well, crash-free at this point, which is always good news. But as always, if you see anything we should know about, hit us with a text when it's safe to do so on the Classic Rock Line powered by Andy's Auto Records at 519-679-3733. Trying to add a little bit of a silver lining here. If you're stuck in that traffic, just look outside the window and think, man, I get to enjoy this sunshine for the next 7 days. Not a drop in the forecast. I mean, that could change too, but at this point, we'll take it. High 28 out there today, feeling more like 31 with the Humidex. Tomorrow, 25. Thursday, sunshine with a high of 22. Right now on Richmond Row, 16 with Zeppelin. 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Good morning.

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0: Classic Rock 98.1, Guns N' Roses with their take on the Wings Bond song, Live and Let Die, from Use Your Illusion 1. It's Guns N' Roses week, so every time you hear them, like now, text GNR to the Classic Rock line powered by Andy's Auto Records at 519-679-3733 for a chance to go see him in August at Rogers Stadium in Toronto. Yesterday, we wrapped up AC/DC week and sent Jamie to go see them at Rogers Stadium in September.
1: Awesome. Thanks, guys. It's going to be a great time. Thanks, guys, so much.
0: Well, who are you going to take with you?
1: Maybe the wife. We'll see.
2: Maybe if she acts right or what?
1: Exactly. Yep.
2: Perfect.
0: So if you're one of the many people who have texted us GNR over the last couple of minutes, please, before we call you next week, make sure to think about who you're taking with you to the show so we don't start an impromptu domestic. It's Triumph now. Good morning.

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16: Still crash-free out there on the drive. However, some major congestion in all of the usual spots due to construction slowing things way down this morning. If you do see any trouble spots, aside from the usual suspects or any crashes out there that you think we should know about, make sure to text when it's safe to do so on the Classic Rock Line, powered by Andy's Auto Records at 519-679-3733. Sunshine out there today with a high of 28. Going to feel more like 31 with the Humidex. Get used to that. Sun tomorrow, 25. And more for Thursday in store for us as well with a high of 22. Right now sitting at 17 degrees on Richmond Row. Jay Solo until Thursday. Rubino is back just in time for the draft and probably to win for the third straight week. So we're having some fun looking back on past conversations that we've had on the show in the last little bit. Coming up in about 4 minutes, a harmless observation that I made a few weeks back turns into Rubino profiling me as the new neighborhood creeper. That after ZZ Top. Good morning.

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1: Jay and Rabino Rewind.
2: I'm out for a walk yesterday, minding my own business, just getting some steps in, and I noticed, Rabino, that my neighbor still has their Christmas tree up. Like, we're talking lit, fully glowing, like it's December 23rd. Ornaments, lights, the whole thing.
3: You noticed this inside their house, not on the front lawn?
2: Yes, okay. That is correct.
3: Okay, so inside the house you were looking.
2: Yeah, well, because their blinds were open, but I wasn't looking in. I just saw it.
3: So you just happened to be staring directly into their living room?
2: Okay, I wasn't staring. I glanced for like a few seconds, just long enough to confirm that it was a tree.
3: Was this at night?
2: Yes.
3: So outside of somebody's window at night, looking into their house long enough to identify what their decor looked like?
2: Okay, when you say it like that, it sounds bad, what? But it wasn't like that.
3: Sounds like it was like that. Was it up against the window, or did you like look around furniture to see it?
2: It was a few feet off of the window.
3: There it is.
2: You're missing the point.
3: I don't think I am. I don't know that I am.
2: The problem is once you notice something like that, you can't unsee it. So I walked by like three times trying to confirm. Like the first pass, I'm like, that's got to be a Christmas tree. Second pass, I'm like, and it's still lit. That's interesting. Third pass, okay, I'm invested. What kind of person keeps their tree up at the end of March?
3: You never heard, not going back to the scene of the crime, they saw you outside their window multiple times yesterday. Interesting.
2: I realize this is not painting me in a very good
3: not
2: light
3: really.
2: Right now.
3: No.
2: But honestly, who hasn't done this? Like, everybody's done a quick glance into somebody's house. You see a TV, maybe a weird couch. You get some guy eating cereal at like 9 o'clock, and you're intrigued.
3: I would argue there's a bit of a difference between a glance inside a lit up home and a full inspection of their living room and their decor, but to each their own.
2: I wasn't doing a full-on inspection. You're again making it sound like I'm a bit of a peeping Tom here.
3: Well, I don't know if I made it sound like that so much as you.
2: I'm going to tell you right now, if your blinds are open, that is basically an invitation for people to come by and judge your decor. You don't think so
3: at
2: all?
3: If your neighbors are creeps, then yes.
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9: Hello. My name is Mark Cameron. I'm a host here at Classic Rock 98.1. I'm at Porsche Center London with my new friend Bernie. Now, Bernie, I know that Porsche Center London has a giant event coming up on the 31st of May. Cars and coffee. What is it all about?
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9: 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Thanks, Bernie.
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Classic Rock 98.1 with The Offspring, Jay and Rubino in the morning. Rubino back on Thursday and never fails, right? Terrible weather on Saturday and Sunday. Beautiful weather when you're stuck at work. And if you didn't have a chance to get the sticks out of the garage on Saturday and Sunday, how about a mulligan? Thursday, July 30th. Save the date. Circle it on the calendar. Put a reminder in your phone to be with us Thursday, July 30th. Crumlin Creek Golf Club hosting the third annual Jay and Rubino Open, powered by CarStar London, in support of our friends at ChildCan, who help families in London and area battling childhood cancer. Almost $30,000 raised to date, and we're approaching 50% sold out. So if you're thinking, get around to registering, you wait much longer, my friend, and you're going to be taking a look at all the photos and the wrap-up videos on social media saying, I wish I was there with a chance to shoot for $10,000. The hole-in-one challenge is back from Kenny Insurance Brokers, new this year. Chance to win a brand new hot tub courtesy of Warehouse Guys. Best value bar none in the area for a golf tournament. $100 registration, which includes golf, cart, lunch, chance at some of those awesome prizes that we've got up for grabs on just about every hole, and some proceeds go to ChildCan as well. So make sure you get yourself signed up right now. All the details are over at ClassicRock981.com, or for the direct link, you can get signed up by texting OPEN to 519-679-3733. You want to take advantage of the nice weather after work, really cool event that is actually also supporting ChildCan going down tonight. We're going to talk about that coming up.

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Classic Rock 98.1 with Jay and Rubino. We were talking earlier about the beauty weather the next few days. 17 and sunny right now on Richmond Row on our way to a high at 28. Going to feel like 31. If you got the car in the garage, maybe you're just getting ready to take it out of storage and you want to show it off. Saunders Secondary School's Cars Against Cancer Spring Show tonight from 4:30 to dusk. Amazing cars, great food, great cause. We're going to be on site. Admission's free to the general public. If you want to enter your car into the show, it's just a $10 cash donation when you get there. They got trophies up for grabs. There's going to be raffle items, door prizes, food trucks. So don't worry about dinner. We got that looked after for you. And then all proceeds going to support Child Can.

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Classic Rock 98.1 with Jay and Rubino in the morning. That's going to do it for, well, I guess me. Rubino off again tomorrow, so I'm going to be pinch hitting for Rubino. It's bringing you up to speed with everything making headlines. Plus, we've got the $1,000 minute for you just after 8 o'clock. We'll see if you could do better than Paul's top score of the week so far. He posted a 6 earlier today. Go 10 for 10 and some random trivia. We'll give you $1,000 cash. And, of course, we'll be spinning more Guns N' Roses for you as part of Guns N' Roses Week. All week long, every time you hear them, you want to text GNR to the Classic Rock Line powered by Andy's Auto Records, 519-679-3733. We could hook you up with tickets to go see them at Rogers Stadium in Toronto this August. Weather-wise out there, beauty. 28 the high, going to feel like 31 with the Humidex, 19 right now on Richmond Row. You want to get out and enjoy that weather after work. Check out the Saunders Secondary School Spring Cars Against Cancer Car Show. 4:30 to dusk. Don't worry about rushing home and making dinner. They got food trucks down there. They've got door prizes, raffle items, some sweet cars on display. And the best part is proceeds supporting our friends at Child Can. Kate's up next. Now, somebody get that damn dog.

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Classic Rock, 98.1, another gorgeous day ahead of us. Already sitting at 22, feeling like 23, going all the way up to 28. In fact, today, the warmest day of the entire week. Here's Foreigner.

0: Here's the Red Hot Chili Peppers on Classic Rock 98.1. Good morning, it's Kate. We are broadcasting from our Covent Garden Market. It is a gorgeous morning out there. Come and join us for lunch. Enjoy it outside on the picnic tables out front. So a Chinese tech company say that they have created a wearable device for your pets. It can go for cats or dogs. And they claim that they can translate the pet's noises into human speech with close to 95% accuracy.
1: I'm hungry. I need a snack. 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
0: 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Or cat. 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
0: Ooh, you spend $118 to learn more about your pet, and that's what you hear. I mean, maybe you hear it when they're around another cat or dog, but you imagine. Could be the worst purchase you'll ever make, honestly. They say about 10,000 people have already pre-ordered one. If you're planning on doing this, just remember it might not always work in your favor. 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
12: 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I'm a host here at Classic Rock 98.1. I'm at Porsche Center London with my new friend Bernie. Now, Bernie, I know that Porsche Center London has a giant event coming up on the 31st of May. 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What is it all about?
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12: 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Thanks, Bernie.
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Good morning. It's Kate. We are broadcasting from our Covent Garden Market studio today. It is gorgeous out there, and it's going to continue to be that way right through until Monday. It's 22 right now. Feels like 23. Could get up to 28.

Classic Rock 98.1. It is Guns N' Roses week all week long on Classic Rock 98.1. We're going to be playing lots of deep cuts, lots of live tracks, maybe some songs you haven't heard in a long time, some of your favorites as well. And anytime we play a Guns N' Roses song, you have to text in the Classic Rock line powered by Eddie's Auto Records at 519-679-3733 GNR. That's all you need to text, those three letters. You could be winning tickets to go and see them at Rogers Stadium on Wednesday, August the 5th.

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7: What's up? Alien here. 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And... 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

It's 22, feeling like 23 already out there. Nothing but sunshine in the forecast today. We are broadcasting live from our Covent Garden Market studio. We're going to have Erica from the market coming in just a couple of minutes to fill us in on all the cool things they've got going on here in the next couple of days.

0: Air Saga and On the Loose Classic Rock 98.1. Hey, good morning. It's Kate. We are broadcasting live from our studio here at Covent Garden Market, and we've got Erica from the market joining us now to fill us in on everything that is going on this weekend. And it's going to be a beautiful weekend.
1: Yes, it's going to be stunning weather, which we're so, so grateful for. Mm-hmm. I feel like we have a Saturday curse right now with this this rain. So
0: not this Saturday.
1: Not this Saturday. We have the farmer's market like we do every Saturday, 8 a.m. to 1 p.m. on the square. You can get the vendor list either on our newsletter, which comes out every single Thursday, or on our social media, on our Instagram stories on Fridays. So yeah, 8 a.m. to 1 p.m. we have music, we have so many great vendors, and then obviously our amazing indoor vendors as well.
0: It's just a great atmosphere, and as well you can support local farmers.
1: Exactly.
0: And then next weekend, what's happening here next weekend?
1: Yeah, so we have our annual London Multicultural Festival going on.
0: Okay.
1: Both on the Saturday and the Sunday. You can find all the information, times, who's coming, kind of what you can expect on our website as well.
0: So it's like music and food?
1: Music, food, entertainment. There's usually dancers, there's singers. It's so much.
0: Wow.
1: And so many different options.
0: And when does that get underway next weekend?
1: It's Saturday. It starts at 4 p.m.
0: Okay, awesome. Thank you so much, Erica.
1: Thank you.

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13: 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Hello, my name is Mark Cameron. I'm a host here at Classic Rock 98.1. I'm at Porsche Center London with my new friend Bernie. Now, Bernie, I know that Porsche Center London has a giant event coming up on the 31st of May. Cars and coffee. What is it all about?
14: We have a lot of cars that come through. You're going to see all the Porsches from, I would say, 1950s up until current model. All different cars as well, from Fast and Furious stuff to Japanese cars, hot rods, old muscle cars, everything. It's quite an event. You're going to see everything that you've loved since you were a child, and you get to see them in person.
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14: Families come out on a Sunday. 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They get to see everything that they dreamed about, and they get to touch it, smell it, and hear all the stories about the cars.
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14: 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Porsche Center in London, Cars and Coffee.
13: Find all the info there, and we'll see everyone at Cars and Coffee coming up on the 31st. Thanks, Bernie.
14: You bet. See you there.
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Classic Rock 98.1. What are you up to tonight? Starting at 4:30, Cars for Cancer is taking place at Saunders High School. They'll have food trucks, they'll have prizes, and of course, all the proceeds will go to supporting Child Can. 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
1: Sgt. Pepper's Lonely Hearts Club Band is the eighth album by the Beatles and praised by critics by bridging the cultural divide between high art and pop music. The band had just announced they were retiring from live performances, and they admitted they were tired of being the Beatles. The title of the album actually came from airplane salt and pepper packets, and the name allowed the band to experiment a little. When the album debuted on BBC's Where It's At, experts from every song except A Day in the Life were played.
2: I read the news today, oh boy.
1: As the tune had been officially banned the day before for promoting a permissive attitude towards drug taking. Because of that ban and the belief that With a Little Help from My Friends and Lucy in the Sky with Diamonds also referenced drugs. The three suspicious songs were omitted from the album when it was released in South Asia, Malaysia, and Hong Kong. The Beatles and Sgt. Pepper's Lonely Hearts Club Band, released May 26, 1967.

Classic Rock 98.1. Your a la carte lunch is coming up at noon. The menus are up on our Facebook and Instagram stories. Let us know what you're in the mood to hear today. Have your say and then tune in at noon to find out what we're going to play.

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2: And we're kicking off the lunch today with a birthday. Happy birthday to Stevie Nicks, born on this day in 1948. She was born in Phoenix, Arizona. She joined Fleetwood Mac in 1975 alongside Lindsey Buckingham. And 1977, their album Rumours became one of the best-selling albums of all time. But of course, beyond Fleetwood Mac, she's had an amazing solo career. Hits like Edge of 17 and Stand Back. She's still the only woman to be inducted into the Rock and Roll Hall of Fame twice, once with Fleetwood Mac and again as a solo artist. Happy 78th, Stevie Nicks.

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2: 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It was on this day in 1973 that Deep Purple released Smoke on the Water. It made it all the way to number 4 on the Billboard Hot 100 Singles Chart.

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2: Serving up some Led Zeppelin for dessert today. It was on this day, May 26, 1976. Led Zeppelin were flying from L.A. to London Heathrow in first class, and they'd had one too many. And apparently, them, along with comedian Peter Cook, had a little bit of fun with some of the other passengers, which just happened to be Telly Savalas and Dudley Moore. Yeah, apparently at one point there were some catcalls and somebody from the group allegedly gave Dudley Moore a little bit of a head slap. All we know really, because we weren't there, is that there is a photo of Telly Savalas storming off the plane out of the airport with a very disheveled Jimmy Page and Robert Plant seen stepping off the plane. Obviously some fun by them was had, and maybe not so much by Dudley and Telly at that time. It's Zeppelin, here's Misty Mountain Hawk.

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It is 23, feeling like 25, could go up to 28, dropping down to 14 tonight, a few clouds, and then 25 and nothing but sunshine again for tomorrow. Don't forget, it is Guns N' Roses week. Whenever you hear a Guns N' Roses song, you've got to text GNR, just those three letters, to the Classic Rock line, powered by Andy's Auto Records at 519-679-3733. You can be winning tickets to go and see them at the Rogers Center.

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Kraft Dinner partnering up with a local Toronto bakery, San Remo Bakery, to bring us mac and cheese cake. They say it's made with KD cheese baked right into the graham cracker crust, folded into the creamy cheesecake batter. They say it delivers a nostalgic take on a familiar favorite. Up to you if you feel like driving to Toronto to check that out.

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Come and join us tonight. 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
1: It was early 1975 when guitarist Nancy Wilson's big sister, heart singer Ann Wilson, had fallen for a guy named Michael Fisher, an American who had dodged the Vietnam draft by heading north to live in Vancouver, where he lived in what Ann called a Tolkien house with a big driftwood bed. That's where they frolicked, when not brooding over the chaos they were feeling around them. As Ann Wilson saw it, the world had gone to hell in a handbasket, the war and the supposed gas shortage crisis included. And so she poured her frustration into this new song about her close relationship with Michael Fisher. She took the lyrics to her sister Nancy, who at the time was a bit delirious with the flu, and she found Ann's new song rather uplifting. And 2 days later, she started putting the words to music that came under the influence of the moody blues song Question. They tried it out at a Vancouver nightclub called Lucifer's, where Ann finished the words, and that's how the heart song Crazy on You was born.
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Our Lady Peace, that's Starseed. It's Classic Rock 98.1. Hi, good afternoon. I'm Craig Needles. We got tons going on today here on the radio station on this beautiful Tuesday afternoon here on Richmond Row. Whenever you hear Guns N' Roses today and the rest of the week, it's GNR week. 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That enters you into a draw to win GNR tickets, and we're going to play Guns N' Roses this afternoon. I'll make it happen for you. We'll play a lot of other great music, too, including Don Henley, Classic Rock 98.1.

Lenny Kravitz on Classic Rock 98.1. There's no need to fly away from London. The weather's gorgeous here. It's 25 degrees, mostly sunny right now here on Richmond Row. Tomorrow, 25 degrees sunny. Thursday, 22 degrees and sunny. Friday, 22 degrees and sunny. Saturday, 20 degrees and sunny. Mix of sun and cloud on Sunday and 20 degrees. Gorgeous weather forecast coming our way to end the month of May here, people. It's been a lousy spring. A lot of bad weather. We'll take this. We deserve it. We've earned it.

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0: Classic Rock 98.1, that's Joan Jett and the Blackhearts. 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

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Lots more awesome songs coming up later, including songs from Led Zeppelin. We got Sheepdogs coming up, The Clash, and lots more. Here's Nickelback. 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

0: 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No matter what we say on this radio station, people always find ways to create new disgusting food combinations. I will tell you about the latest one coming up in two songs. Ugh, I do not like it. Here's Queen. 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
1: Is this the real life? 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Caught in a lie.
0: Disgusting food combinations. I will tell you about the latest one coming up in two songs. Ugh, I do not like it. Here's Queen. 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

0: 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KD Mac and Cheesecake. The Kraft Dinner people have decided to launch a cheesecake that tastes like Kraft Dinner. You can't get it in London right now, but you can get it at some bakeries in Canada. Who wanted this? Who was out there clamoring for a Kraft Dinner cheesecake? Who even came up with the idea of this existing?
1: I don't think you're giving us our due credit. Our scientists have done things which nobody's ever done before.
2: Yeah, but your scientists were so preoccupied with whether or not they could, they didn't stop to think if they should.
0: No one should ever have created KD Mac and Cheesecake.

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Rolling Stones on Classic Rock 98.1. How about new Soundgarden music? New Soundgarden music that includes the vocals of Chris Cornell. I know it seems crazy, and it's somewhat controversial. I'll tell you the story coming up in three songs on Classic Rock 98.1. We'll do Rush first.

Outfield on Classic Rock 98.1. Chris Cornell passed away in 2017. And after he died, there was a legal dispute between the other members of Soundgarden and Chris Cornell's estate over some demos they had done, whether the vocals Chris Cornell had done for those demos could be used in new Soundgarden music. After all the lawyer wrangling, Soundgarden has access to the demos, and they say they are just pushing the finishing touches on some new music with Chris Cornell on vocals. I feel a little uncomfortable with it. Chris Cornell's been dead for, geez, close to 10 years now. We're putting out new music that his family didn't necessarily think it was a good idea to put out. I don't know. We'll see how it is. We'll see how it sounds. But according to the other members of Soundgarden, there's going to be some new tunes pretty soon. Here's an old tune, Spoon Man, Classic Rock 98.1.

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Hard to Handle, Black Crowes. 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We're giving away Guns N' Roses tickets. 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Seems pretty good, right? And I promise you this, I'll be playing Guns N' Roses this hour, before 5 o'clock, here on Classic Rock 98.1. Right now, Neil Young.

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I mentioned the third annual Jay and Rabin Open earlier today. 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Registration's at noon. Tournament starts at 1. It's a shotgun start. We are going to have long drive for men, for ladies. We have close to the pin, putting challenges, all sorts of great prizes. Going to be a really fun day out at Crumlin Creek. I hope you can join us. And if you want to, better get on it now because it is selling out fast. 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
2: Nice sunny day. You would hope that would mean we don't have a lot of crashes. Sadly, it's not the way it's turned out. Adelaide and Oxford crash there. Slow all four directions. The crash is more on the Oxford portion of this. As you approach Adelaide, going west. So be aware of that. Also crash Commissioners and Jackson Road. That is the very east end of the city. Well past Highbury Avenue, but be aware of that crash, Commissioners and Jackson. Speaking of Highbury, crash there as well near Dingman, causing a bit of a slowdown. So keep an eye on that as well if you are heading towards St. Thomas. Highbury slow because of construction. Just giving you a heads up there. Plus Commissioners at Wonderland real slow. Also construction at that spot. 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
21: 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I'm a host here at Classic Rock 98.1. I'm at Porsche Center London with my new friend Bernie. Now, Bernie, I know that Porsche Center London has a giant event coming up on the 31st of May. 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What is it all about?
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21: 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Thanks, Bernie.
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24: Sgt. Pepper's Lonely Hearts Club Band is the eighth album by the Beatles and praised by critics by bridging the cultural divide between high art and pop music. The band had just announced they were retiring from live performances, and they admitted they were tired of being the Beatles. The title of the album actually came from airplane salt and pepper packets, and the name allowed the band to experiment a little. When the album debuted on BBC's Where It's At, experts from every song except A Day in the Life were played.
25: I read the news today, oh boy.
24: As the tune had been officially banned the day before for promoting a permissive attitude towards drug taking. Because of that ban and the belief that With a Little Help from My Friends and Lucy in the Sky with Diamonds also referenced drugs.
25: Get high,
24: the three suspicious songs were omitted from the album when it was released in South Asia, Malaysia, and Hong Kong. The Beatles and Sgt. Pepper's Lonely Hearts Club Band, released May 26, 1967.

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Green Day's Brains Do on Classic Rock 98.1. It's gorgeous here on Ridge Monroe right now. Currently sitting at 26 degrees. It's going to feel this way all week. 25 and sunny tomorrow. 22 and sunny on Thursday. 22 and sunny on Friday. 20 and sunny on Saturday. A little bit of cloud cover and 20 degrees on Sunday. That is a nice forecast to end the month of May, my friends. Here's John Mellencamp. Small Town. 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
5: Busy on London Roads right now. Got a crash at Adelaide and Thompson Road. Really delaying things on Thompson. We're told Adelaide's slow as well, so be aware of that. Also, crash Oxford near Adelaide. Just a little bit east of Adelaide on Oxford, slowing you down at that intersection. So be aware of that one. There's lots going on. Construction, Highbury from Hamilton Road all the way down to Bradley. It's slow on and off. It's not quite so bad near the 401 anymore, but still not exactly speedy. Commissioners in Warncliffe, very slow. That appears to be volume. People are trying to avoid Wellington because of all the construction there at Wellington and Commissioners. That's my theory on that one. You see anything else, let me know. 519-679-3733.
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0: Ozzy on Classic Rock 98.1. James requested that one on the Classic Rock line, powered by Andy's Auto Wreckers, 519-679-3733. I can't play all the requests on a Tuesday. It's tough. I've got things that I've got to handle. There's music that I got to play, but I do what I can. I do what I can. Did that one for James. More great music coming up next hour on Classic Rock 98.1. This is Tesla.
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A comedian says she was nearly crushed to death by a 600-pound fridge. How would this have happened? I'll give you the story coming up in two songs. 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

Back in Black, it's AC/DC on Classic Rock 98.1. A comedian named Laura Cleary says she was at home with her stepkids, one's seven, one's five, and the seven-year-old had somehow climbed on top of the fridge. And somehow, because the seven-year-old was on top of the fridge and she went over to investigate, the fridge tips over. She says it nearly crushed her to death. She couldn't breathe. She had her phone in her pocket. She calls 911. They get there. They get the fridge off her. Everything seems to be okay. I guess don't play on fridges is the moral of the story. But geez, that sounds scary. That sounds pretty frightening. 600-pound fridge on top of you. Be tough to move that.

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2: Beauty day. You would think that would mean fewer crashes, but no, not the way it's going. We got a crash Highbury and Dundas. There's already construction there. Dundas is shut down if you're going westbound from Highbury, and there's a crash there as well, so avoid that intersection. My advice to you. We also had a crash earlier on at Adelaide and Thompson Road. That may be cleaned up by now. If it is, let me know. 519-679-3733 is the Classic Rock line powered by Andy's Auto Records. The rest of the stuff is all just volume and construction related. Commissioners and Wonderland, very slow there as you approach Springbank going north because of ongoing construction. So just be aware of that one as well. It's hard to drive in London these days without getting slowed down somewhere. Anything else? 519-679-3733.
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20: 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I'm a host here at Classic Rock 98.1. I'm at Porsche Center London with my new friend Bernie. Now, Bernie, I know that Porsche Center London has a giant event coming up on the 31st of May. Cars and coffee. What is it all about?
21: 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You're going to see everything that you've loved since you were a child, and you get to see them in person.
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21: 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Porsche Center in London, Cars and Coffee.
20: 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Thanks, Bernie.
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wait all night. What's it gonna be, boy? Yes or no? What's it gonna be, boy? Yes?

Paradise by the Dashboard Light, Meatloaf on Classic Rock 98.1. What a great song. I'm Craig Needles. Could be a huge night for former London Knight and former Toronto Maple Leaf Mitch Marner. His Vegas Golden Knights are one win away from the Stanley Cup Final, up 3-0 against the Colorado Avalanche. This could be a huge victory in Mitch Marner's career to get to the Stanley Cup Final in his first year after leaving the Leafs. I know it's hard to believe for some Leaf fans this is happening, and Marner has played so great. He could win the Conn Smythe Trophy, for God's sake, but I think he just needed to get away from Toronto to reset his brain a little bit. I don't think this could have happened if Mitch was still playing for the Leafs. That's my theory at the very least. I think he needed to go elsewhere in order to have this type of experience.

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3: Crash earlier on at the intersection of Highbury and Dundas. Maybe cleaned up by now. If not, let me know. 519-679-3733. That means Florence is slow in the area. People are trying to avoid that part of Highbury. Highbury's just messy because it's also really slow from Hamilton Road down to Commissioners, even past that because of ongoing construction on Highbury. Maybe not the place to be this afternoon into this evening. Very slow at Commissioners in Wellington. That is because of ongoing construction as well. It's also slow at Commissioners in Wonderland. Guess why? Yeah, you nailed it. It's because of construction. Very, very smart. Richmond a little bit slow, heading northbound towards Sunningdale, also because of construction. A lot of construction, as you may be aware.
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A lot of Tom Petty songs make it into movies, onto movie soundtracks. My favorite use of a Tom Petty song in a movie soundtrack, coming up two songs from now on Classic Rock Culture.

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1: But there's definitely some music that sticks out too, and not just the Bruce Springsteen hit. Remember when Jerry was driving down the highway after Cushman signed on with him as a client? He's looking for the right song, something that fits his mood. Then this comes on the radio. Tom Petty released Free Fallin' on his debut solo album in 1989.

It was a huge hit. It got to number one on the rock charts in the U.S. and is generally considered one of Petty's best songs from any era of his career. But when I hear it, I think of Tom Cruise belting it out driving down that highway. Free Falling by Tom Petty is classic rock culture.

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Rush, classic rock, 98.1. You know, some businesses have clever, punny signs they put out front about what they do or what sort of deals they have on this week or the weather or whatever it is. It turns out there could be a cost to having those types of punny signs. The sign might be destroyed. I'll tell you what happened to one massage therapist coming up in two songs. This is REM.

Matt the Good Band on Classic Rock 98.1. Sadly, a sign owned by a massage therapist in Florida wasn't indestructible. Someone smashed it to little tiny pieces. He's a guy who likes to put funny little messages on those signs where you can swap the letters in and out. You know what signs I'm talking about. And one day decided to put up licensed crack dealer. You know how you go to massage therapist and you get your back cracked? Yeah, licensed crack dealer. Somebody in Florida didn't think this was particularly funny, so he smashed the sign into pieces. He is now charged with criminal mischief over $1,000. That is a penalty that carries some pretty significant punishment in the state of Florida. Here's the crazy thing. The guy who smashed this sign says he did it because selling crack is illegal, and he doesn't like illegal activity. So this guy who's in his 20s, young guy, is already facing charges for probation violation, battery, trespassing, and so forth. He has a really significant rap sheet, but he was very mad about the crack dealing pun on the massage therapist sign. Florida, man. Weird stuff happens in Florida.

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19: 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I'm a host here at Classic Rock 98.1. I'm at Porsche Center London with my new friend Bernie. Now, Bernie, I know that Porsche Center London has a giant event coming up on the 31st of May. Cars and coffee. What is it all about?
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19: 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Thanks, Bernie.
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I'm Guess Who, Classic Rock 98.1. I've got no time. I'm going to go. Got a baseball practice to coach. Hope you have an awesome evening. I will talk to you tomorrow from 2 to 7 on Classic Rock 98.1. This is Pat Benatar. Have a good night.

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11: Sgt. Pepper's Lonely Hearts Club Band is the eighth album by the Beatles and praised by critics by bridging the cultural divide between high art and pop music. The band had just announced they were retiring from live performances, and they admitted they were tired of being the Beatles. The title of the album actually came from airplane salt and pepper packets, and the name allowed the band to experiment a little. When the album debuted on BBC's Where It's At, experts from every song except A Day in the Life were played.
12: I read the news today, oh boy.
11: As the tune had been officially banned the day before for promoting a permissive attitude towards drug taking. Because of that ban and the belief that With a Little Help from My Friends and Lucy in the Sky with Diamonds also referenced drugs. The three suspicious songs were omitted from the album when it was released in South Asia, Malaysia, and Hong Kong. The Beatles and Sgt. Pepper's Lonely Hearts Club Band, released May 26, 1967.

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